Beach Boogie and Blues on the Boardwalk After Dark. Jimmy Hall and Tab Ilan, New Orleans Lady. Before that, that was Daryl Hall and Mayor Hawthorne and all that crowd. And then starting off my favorite slow song of beach music, Where Do I Go, from Bo Schrantz. As we roll into On the Boardwalk After Dark, it's 13th anniversary show. Guys, if you've never listened, On the Boardwalk After Dark, play a little bit of everything. A little slow, all slow jams, a little country, a little rock, a little soul, a little beach, all songs just like this. Here's Garth Brooks, and She's Every Woman.

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0: The Ball Game After Dark, Crimson and Clover. Tommy James and the Shondells. And guys, we do After Dark each and every week for my friends over at Greenwood Pathology. 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Also, make sure you check out their website, greenwoodpathology.com. 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

Mark Van Morrison, Someone Like You. Mike Best sending out to his wife, his bride, Miss Jenna Best. And before that, little Teddy Pendergrass going out to Mr. Willie and Sweet Pea listening over in Greenville tonight. Want to say hello to Jimmy and Judy Heath listening over in Greenville. Thank you so much for the kind words. Celebrating 13 years tonight, Blair. We also have that song coming for you. But let's play. Let's bring in Foreigner.

Beach Boogie and Blues on the Boardwalk After Dark. Allie Previte, Midnight Allie, one and only, as we keep rolling on this 13th anniversary show. And we got time for a few more. I might go into overtime just a little bit. Got a request to get to. Blair and Brandon over in Beulahville want to hear this one. Here's Josh Turner and Soulmate.

0: Beach Boogie and Blues in the book After Dark. That's Hardy, Eric Church, Morgan Wallen, Tim McGraw, song named MacArthur. And I hope you guys took the time to listen to the words of that song. Shout out to my wife. She actually played that for me. Love that song. Y'all know how important it is. If you follow me on Facebook and just listen to my show, you know how important it is to me with this land we just moved out to. And that was one of my grandfather's dying wishes. Do not sell. And I never plan to. And I love the meaning of that song. Before that, a Steve Hardy classic, a little Black Pearl, Sonny Charles. And guys, we got to hit this break, but I'm not done yet. I still got some songs to go. Well, do me a favor, once again, go on the website, greenwoodpathology.com. Make sure you check them out. Whenever they ask which lab to send to, tell them to always send it to Dr. Bill Balance and Greenwood Pathology. We're coming back with more show after this.
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0: Clark, the Hollies. He ain't heavy. He's my brother. Before that, Aerosmith and Angel. Guys, it is time for me to head on out of here. First of all, thank you so, so much for all the calls and requests. And thank you so much for offering happy anniversary wishes for 13 years. If it wasn't for you guys, this would not go. Thanks to all the ones that's helped me along the way. Thanks to all my current sponsors and even my past sponsors. Like I said, without them also, this would not go. But another programming note, do not forget, next Sunday, we will not be here. We'll be on vacation. I'll be in North Myrtle Beach. Don't forget, if you are in that area, Friday night, come out to the Spanish Galleon. Band of Oz, Mighty Saints of Soul, Craig Willard's going to be there. A big benefit for our friend Doug Winstead. Also, I want to go ahead and wish early happy Father's Day to all the fellow dads out there, and especially to my dad, who has been with me through a lot of stuff. You know, I mentioned you guys, I mentioned sponsors, but he wanted to say something. He's going to in a minute, but before he does, if it wasn't for him, none of this would have happened. He's been my producer on every show. He comes to every mobile gig. And so, Dad, I love you. I know you want to say something, so you don't talk on the air much, so this ought to be interesting. But you did back in the 70s, didn't you?
1: Yes, I did. No, I just want to say out there, thank you to everyone that listens to this show, all of the ones that send messages throughout. We read every single one of them. The ones that call, you just don't know how much it means to Justin while he's on the air. You know, he feeds off of, you know, the group that he's playing for. If you've seen any of his mobile gigs, you notice that's what he does. And because he has a genuine love for the music, and he loves to see people happy, and he'll do whatever it takes. He'll play whatever. And you know, we just love the beach music community so much. And you know, I just want to say how much I'm proud of Justin and how he does what he does. I don't know how he keeps up with it all. I'm looking at about three or four computer screens or whatever you want to call a board and all this kind of stuff in here. Back in the 70s, it wasn't like that. It was a turntable and a cart, and it was a lot different. But we also want to say to all of the sponsors, like he said, it's an amazing group of people over the years. 13 years is a long time. And we've had so many that have stuck with us, some that have gone. But, I mean, we're just, you know, we're proud of all the ones we've had. A big shout-out to the ones that have stuck with us a long time. You know, Anthony Lowe over at CA Heating and Air. We got Todd and Marie Peel from the Bullseye Grill. And I just want, if Steve's out there listening, I might show up there sometime this week and get me a shrimp burger. But anyway, we also have Richie and Phyllis Balance over, you know, Richie, Greg Mills from, matter of fact, Greg Mills, you know, we do a segment, the Pavilion Classic. You know, we've been doing this probably since it started. I think we did that, right. And he's been there every step of the way. We really are proud of the fact that Greg and Twin River Shad Club have been with us this long, and they sponsored that segment. And a real big special shout out to my brother, Dr. Bill Balance. Dr. B is who, what we call him, and Dr. B has been with us every step of the way. He helps produce this show, and he has, you know, helped us so much tremendously over the years. It's just can't say enough about what he does for the beach music community, always behind the scenes, and we kind of confer back and forth on a lot of things. So we are kind of a team, but we're a big team, too, with all of our listeners, and we just love you guys so much. And I'm going to give this back to Justin. Hold on.
0: Somebody said you forgot to thank your biggest fan, Jenna Best.
1: Oh, yeah. Getting back to our biggest fan, Jenna Best, is that right? but yeah, right, she's at the front. All right, everybody else, move on up there to where Jenna's at. We love you all. We really do. Mike, you got you. Mike, look, we're blessed. I put it to you like that. We are a blessed group of people to be able to, you know, share this music and to have a good time. And God has truly blessed this family and the whole beach music community. So hopefully I'll see you some down the road. And again, thank you to also to Fred and to Alan, Jerry. We have, you know, our prayers are to Jerry if he's out there listening or whatever. But Jerry was, you know, a big part of on Saturdays. He would come in behind Justin, and we challenged each other. We had fun doing it. But Jerry, I want you to know that we're praying for you every single day to get better and to be able to come back and do your show. Britt Hardy, Steve Hardy used to do Sundays. Britt is doing great on Fridays. But on Sunday night, Steve did a slowdown segment, and that's where this came from. You know, we just decided to add our little twist to it. But if it weren't for Steve, I'm not sure where that would be. But, you know, Britt, we love you. Alan Vick, of course, and who am I missing anybody? Fred out there, you know how much we think about you, Fred, and we love you. And again, you know, we're just so blessed to be able to do what we do. And Justin, I love you. Maybe it'll be for another 13, 16, 7, whatever it is. We're going to have a good time, and we're going to love seeing everybody on the road and hearing from you on the show. Thank you so much.
0: Yeah, I also want to give one more big shout-out to my wife, Nikki. You know, like I said, my dad's with me every step of the way, and all of our family, really. My mother, I love doing it at home now. My mom gets to come over, my mother-in-law. But I've done it for so many years, going off to a studio or something, going to do these gigs on the road. And Nikki, a lot of times, is at home with the kids. So I've always called her Superwoman, you know, juggling all that. So thank you to her as well. But once again, thank you to all of you. You got something? You're not done. I gave him the microphone for 1 minute. Now he wants it back.
1: One more thing. This next song is from our spotlight artist, Jimmy Hall. And I want you guys, I know Father Day's coming up, and we'll be out next week. But I want everyone to listen to the words of this song. It's really special. And of course, our finale with Silver Wings, Long Ride Home, is a song that, I knew these guys when they were young. We kind of grew up together, and Larry and Pam Turnage helped us pick this thing out. So those are the last two, but listen to this Jimmy Hall song. It's really good. Hold on.
0: Well, I really don't have nothing else to say then, I guess. That was all I was going to do. Anyway, guys, like you said, we're out next week. God bless you. We love you. We'll see you in 2 weeks. Y'all have a great week. I'm going to be having fun at the beach. I'll be thinking about you while I'm there. We'll see you in 2 weeks. Like you mentioned, our artist spotlight of the week this week. Here's Jimmy Hall and the Same Old Moon.

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0: back and two shakes of a corn dog stick. 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
1: NCN News, I'm Kyle Nash. I'm President Donald Trump is telling Israel and Iran to not ruin an anticipated peace deal. AP correspondent Donna Warder reports.
2: Let's not blow it. That's what President Donald Trump is telling Israel and Iran after Israel's military launched strikes on Hezbollah targets in Beirut as finalizing a deal to end the U.S.-Iran war gets closer. In the Lebanese capital, bulldozers are cleaning up rubble after a building was hit by an Israeli strike. Lebanon's civil defense says at least three people were killed and six people wounded. Iran is threatening a military response. Trump responded on social media saying, "We are very close to a deal that will bring peace to the region, and let's not blow it." Trump has been pressing Prime Minister Benjamin Netanyahu to stop hitting Lebanon hard while a deal is near. Netanyahu keeps striking, saying it's in response to Hezbollah's attack on northern Israel. I'm Donna Warder.
1: A Charlotte mother is demanding justice after one of the men charged in her son's death reached a plea deal. In 2024, Fate Bannon was shot and killed while working at a jack-in-the-box during a robbery. Police arrested 16-year-old Shaheem Robertson and 28-year-old Marcus Don, charging both with first-degree murder. However, prosecutors dismissed the murder charge against Robinson after reaching a plea deal in February. Bannon's mother, Leah, tells WSOC she's worried Don will get a similar arrangement.
3: So the system already failed us when he was out. Here it is, the system about to fail us again. They're fighting for him to be out. You tell me, what is justice?
1: A Smithfield drug investigation has led to the arrest of a convicted felon. Police say 58-year-old Jimmy Jr. Rayford was taken into custody Saturday after a search warrant was served at a Harris Street home following complaints of drug activity. Officers seized cocaine, marijuana, cash, two vehicles, and several handguns, including a stolen firearm. Rayford faces multiple drug and weapons charges and is being held without bond. 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
1: I was born and raised down in Alabama on a farm way back up in the woods. 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

0: 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We'll be coming right back with more Good Time and Tunes on the Beach Boogie and Blues Radio Network.
1: NCN News, I'm Kyle Nash. I'm the Associated Press reports that President Trump says the Strait of Hormuz will reopen immediately following what he described as a complete deal with Iran. In a social media post Sunday afternoon, Trump also announced the removal of what he called the U.S. naval blockade, writing, quote, "Ships of the world, start your engines, let the oil flow." The post comes hours before a UFC event at the White House marking his 80th birthday. Just 30 days on the job, Greensboro Police Chief Cameron Afzal is already making changes. Officers are now required to carry their tasers on the opposite side of their body from their firearm. The change comes as Afzal begins putting his stamp on the Greensboro Police Department after arriving from Dayton, Ohio, where he previously served as police chief. Afzal tells WFMY he doesn't focus solely on crime numbers.
2: Take a little bit of pressure off. I said, I'm not going to judge you whether the crime goes up or down because the crime is too complex. What I will judge people on is whether they identify patterns and identify strategies to address those patterns.
1: A 15-year-old was killed and two others, including a small child, were injured in a Henderson shootout late Saturday night. Police say Manny Escobedo died after gunfire broke out near Rose and South William Streets. A 25-year-old man and the child suffered non-life-threatening injuries. Investigators say the man had traveled to meet Escobedo before the exchange of gunfire, and the case remains under investigation. Two men are dead in Nash County following a shooting at a Dollar General store. Authorities say it happened after an argument escalated on Saturday morning. Deputies arrived to find 35-year-old Herbert Lawrence shot in the chest while investigating. Deputies found a second man just half a mile away. 32-year-old Wilbert Silver III also died from his injuries. Nash County Sheriff Keith Stone says guns only make a bad situation worse.
3: Let's make sure that we don't bring a gun to domestic violence, because then it don't involve two people, it involves the community.
1: According to the investigation, deputies say the two men were arguing before exchanging gunfire. 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

0: This is the Beach Boogie and Blues Radio Network, keeping the Carolina coast dancing. 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

0: More shaggin', swayin', and sing-alongs are on the way. Beach Boogie and Blues returns in just a minute.
1: NCN News, I'm Kyle Nash. I'm AP correspondent Julie Walker reports African Airlines warns of cost pressures as a result of the Iran war.
2: The war in Iran is driving up jet fuel prices and worsening supply strains, especially for African Airlines. The African Airlines Association says the crisis is exposing reliance on jet fuel imports. Even before the conflict, African carriers were already paying more for fuel. The new pressures are affecting already thin margins. Fuel accounts for 30% to 40% of airlines' operating costs. Some airlines are already adding surcharges but can't pass all the costs to passengers. The crisis is renewing calls for Africa to strengthen domestic refining capacity. Despite pressures, demand for air travel in Africa remains strong. I'm Julie Walker.
1: A proposal at the North Carolina General Assembly could require Charlotte and other cities to repay the state for millions of dollars spent designing the canceled I-77 South widening project. A draft amendment would seek reimbursement from local governments that withdrew support, with Charlotte expected to cover most of the estimated $60 million cost. Charlotte Councilman Ed Driggs tells Queen City News the proposal reflects how the state views taxpayer dollars spent on the project.
3: I think what it comes down to is NCDOT is saying, look, we used taxpayer money from the gas tax, and then it got invested in bringing this project along.
1: The reimbursement language is only a draft amendment and has not been approved. Seven people, including a firefighter, were injured in a large apartment fire Sunday morning in Durham. Fire officials say flames damaged about a dozen units at the University Ridge Apartments on University Drive. One resident jumped from a third floor window to escape, and firefighters rescued a trapped dog. About 75 firefighters battled the blaze for roughly an hour. The Red Cross is helping displaced residents, and the cause remains under investigation. 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
1: NCN News, I'm Kyle Nash. I'm President Donald Trump is telling Israel and Iran to not ruin an anticipated peace deal. AP correspondent Donna Warder reports.
2: Let's not blow it. That's what President Donald Trump is telling Israel and Iran after Israel's military launched strikes on Hezbollah targets in Beirut as finalizing a deal to end the U.S.-Iran war gets closer. In the Lebanese capital, bulldozers are cleaning up rubble after a building was hit by an Israeli strike. Lebanon's civil defense says at least 3 people were killed and 6 people wounded. Iran is threatening a military response. Trump responded on social media saying, "We are very close to a deal that will bring peace to the region, and let's not blow it." Trump has been pressing Prime Minister Benjamin Netanyahu to stop hitting Lebanon hard while a deal is near. Netanyahu keeps striking, saying it's in response to Hezbollah's attack on northern Israel. I'm Donna Warder.
1: A Charlotte mother is demanding justice after one of the men charged in her son's death reached a plea deal. In 2024, Fate Bannon was shot and killed while working at a jack-in-the-box during a robbery. Police arrested 16-year-old Shaheem Robertson and 28-year-old Marcus Dawn, charging both with first-degree murder. However, prosecutors dismissed the murder charge against Robinson after reaching a plea deal in February. Bannon's mother, Leah, tells WSOC she's worried Dawn will get a similar arrangement.
3: So the system already failed us when he was out. Here it is, the system about to fail us again. They're fighting for him to be out. You tell me, what is justice?
1: A Smithfield drug investigation has led to the arrest of a convicted felon. Police say 58-year-old Jimmy Jr. Rayford was taken into custody Saturday after a search warrant was served at a Harris Street home following complaints of drug activity. Officers seized cocaine, marijuana, cash, 2 vehicles, and several handguns, including a stolen firearm. Rayford faces multiple drug and weapons charges and is being held without bond. 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
1: I remember my first love affair. Somehow or another, the whole darn thing went wrong. And my mama had some great advice, so I thought I'd put it in the words of this song.

0: back and two shakes of a corn dog stick. 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
1: NCN News, I'm Kyle Nash. I'm the Associated Press reports that President Trump says the Strait of Hormuz will reopen immediately following what he described as a complete deal with Iran. In a social media post Sunday afternoon, Trump also announced the removal of what he called the U.S. naval blockade, writing, quote, ships of the world start your engines, let the oil flow. The post comes hours before a UFC event at the White House marking his 80th birthday. Just 30 days on the job, Greensboro Police Chief Cameron Afzal is already making changes. Officers are now required to carry their tasers on the opposite side of their body from their firearm. The change comes as Afzal begins putting his stamp on the Greensboro Police Department after arriving from Dayton, Ohio, where he previously served as police chief. Afzal tells WFMY he doesn't focus solely on crime numbers.
2: Take a little bit of pressure off. I said, I'm not going to judge you whether the crime goes up or down because the crime is too complex. What I will judge people on is whether they identify patterns and identify strategies to address those patterns.
1: A 15-year-old was killed and two others, including a small child, were injured in a Henderson shootout late Saturday night. Police say Manny Escobedo died after gunfire broke out near Rose and South William Streets. A 25-year-old man and the child suffered non-life-threatening injuries. Investigators say the man had traveled to meet Escobedo before the exchange of gunfire, and the case remains under investigation. Two men are dead in Nash County following a shooting at a Dollar General store. Authorities say it happened after an argument escalated on Saturday morning. Deputies arrived to find 35-year-old Herbert Lawrence shot in the chest while investigating. Deputies found a second man just half a mile away. 32-year-old Wilbert Silver III also died from his injuries. Nash County Sheriff Keith Stone says guns only make a bad situation worse.
3: Let's make sure that we don't bring a gun to domestic violence, because then it don't involve two people, it involves the community.
1: According to the investigation, deputies say the two men were arguing before exchanging gunfire. 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

0: 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We'll be right back after this.
1: NCN News, I'm Kyle Nash. I'm AP correspondent Julie Walker reports African Airlines warns of cost pressures as a result of the Iran war.
2: The war in Iran is driving up jet fuel prices and worsening supply strains, especially for African Airlines. The African Airlines Association says the crisis is exposing reliance on jet fuel imports. Even before the conflict, African carriers were already paying more for fuel. The new pressures are affecting already thin margins. Fuel accounts for 30% to 40% of airlines' operating costs. Some airlines are already adding surcharges but can't pass all the costs to passengers. The crisis is renewing calls for Africa to strengthen domestic refining capacity. Despite pressures, demand for air travel in Africa remains strong. I'm Julie Walker.
1: A proposal at the North Carolina General Assembly could require Charlotte and other cities to repay the state for millions of dollars spent designing the canceled I-77 South widening project. A draft amendment would seek reimbursement from local governments that withdrew support, with Charlotte expected to cover most of the estimated $60 million cost. Charlotte Councilman Egg Driggs tells Queen City News the proposal reflects how the state views taxpayer dollars spent on the project.
3: I think what it comes down to is NCDOT is saying, look, we used taxpayer money from the gas tax, and then it got invested in bringing this project along.
1: The reimbursement language is only a draft amendment and has not been approved. Seven people, including a firefighter, were injured in a large apartment fire Sunday morning in Durham. Fire officials say flames damaged about a dozen units at the University Ridge Apartments on University Drive. One resident jumped from a third floor window to escape, and firefighters rescued a trapped dog. About 75 firefighters battled the blaze for roughly an hour. The Red Cross is helping displace residents, and the cause remains under investigation. 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
1: NCN News, I'm Kyle Nash. I'm President Donald Trump is telling Israel and Iran to not ruin an anticipated peace deal. AP correspondent Donna Warder reports.
2: Let's not blow it. That's what President Donald Trump is telling Israel and Iran after Israel's military launched strikes on Hezbollah targets in Beirut as finalizing a deal to end the U.S.-Iran war gets closer. In the Lebanese capital, bulldozers are cleaning up rubble after a building was hit by an Israeli strike. Lebanon's civil defense says at least 3 people were killed and 6 people wounded. Iran is threatening a military response. Trump responded on social media saying, "We are very close to a deal that will bring peace to the region, and let's not blow it." Trump has been pressing Prime Minister Benjamin Netanyahu to stop hitting Lebanon hard while a deal is near. Netanyahu keeps striking, saying it's in response to Hezbollah's attack on northern Israel. I'm Donna Warder.
1: A Charlotte mother is demanding justice after one of the men charged in her son's death reached a plea deal. In 2024, Fate Bannon was shot and killed while working at a jack-in-the-box during a robbery. Police arrested 16-year-old Shaheem Robertson and 28-year-old Marcus Don, charging both with first-degree murder. However, prosecutors dismissed the murder charge against Robinson after reaching a plea deal in February. Bannon's mother, Leah, tells WSOC she's worried Don will get a similar arrangement.
3: So the system already failed us when he was out. Here it is, the system about to fail us again. They're fighting for him to be out. You tell me, what is justice?
1: A Smithfield drug investigation has led to the arrest of a convicted felon. Police say 58-year-old Jimmy Jr. Rayford was taken into custody Saturday after a search warrant was served at a Harris Street home following complaints of drug activity. Officers seized cocaine, marijuana, cash, 2 vehicles, and several handguns, including a stolen firearm. Rayford faces multiple drug and weapons charges and is being held without bond. 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
1: NCN News, I'm Kyle Nash. I'm the Associated Press reports that President Trump says the Strait of Hormuz will reopen immediately following what he described as a complete deal with Iran. In a social media post Sunday afternoon, Trump also announced the removal of what he called the U.S. naval blockade, writing, quote, ships of the world start your engines, let the oil flow. The post comes hours before a UFC event at the White House marking his 80th birthday. Just 30 days on the job, Greensboro Police Chief Cameron Afzal is already making changes. Officers are now required to carry their tasers on the opposite side of their body from their firearm. The change comes as Afzal begins putting his stamp on the Greensboro Police Department after arriving from Dayton, Ohio, where he previously served as police chief. Afzal tells WFMY he doesn't focus solely on crime numbers.
2: Take a little bit of pressure off. I said, I'm not going to judge you whether the crime goes up or down because the crime is too complex. What I will judge people on is whether they identify patterns and identify strategies to address those patterns.
1: A 15-year-old was killed and two others, including a small child, were injured in a Henderson shootout late Saturday night. Police say Manny Escobedo died after gunfire broke out near Rose and South William Streets. A 25-year-old man and the child suffered non-life-threatening injuries. Investigators say the man had traveled to meet Escobedo before the exchange of gunfire, and the case remains under investigation. Two men are dead in Nash County following a shooting at a Dollar General store. Authorities say it happened after an argument escalated on Saturday morning. Deputies arrived to find 35-year-old Herbert Lawrence shot in the chest while investigating. Deputies found a second man just half a mile away. 32-year-old Wilbert Silver III also died from his injuries. Nash County Sheriff Keith Stone says guns only make a bad situation worse.
3: Let's make sure that we don't bring a gun to domestic violence, because then it don't involve two people, it involves the community.
1: According to the investigation, deputies say the two men were arguing before exchanging gunfire. 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

0: 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We'll be coming right back with more Good Time and Tunes on the Beach Boogie and Blues Radio Network.
1: NCN News, I'm Kyle Nash. I'm the Associated Press reports that President Trump says the Strait of Hormuz will reopen immediately following what he described as a complete deal with Iran. In a social media post Sunday afternoon, Trump also announced the removal of what he called the U.S. naval blockade, writing, quote, "Ships of the world, start your engines, let the oil flow." The post comes hours before a UFC event at the White House marking his 80th birthday. Just 30 days on the job, Greensboro Police Chief Cameron Afzal is already making changes. Officers are now required to carry their tasers on the opposite side of their body from their firearm. The change comes as Afzal begins putting his stamp on the Greensboro Police Department after arriving from Dayton, Ohio, where he previously served as police chief. Afzal tells WFMY he doesn't focus solely on crime numbers.
2: Take a little bit of pressure off. I said, I'm not going to judge you whether the crime goes up or down because the crime is too complex. What I will judge people on is whether they identify patterns and identify strategies to address those patterns.
1: A 15-year-old was killed and two others, including a small child, were injured in a Henderson shootout late Saturday night. Police say Manny Escobedo died after gunfire broke out near Rose and South William Streets. A 25-year-old man and the child suffered non-life-threatening injuries. Investigators say the man had traveled to meet Escobedo before the exchange of gunfire, and the case remains under investigation. Two men are dead in Nash County following a shooting at a Dollar General store. Authorities say it happened after an argument escalated on Saturday morning. Deputies arrived to find 35-year-old Herbert Lawrence shot in the chest while investigating. Deputies found a second man just half a mile away. 32-year-old Wilbert Silver III also died from his injuries. Nash County Sheriff Keith Stone says guns only make a bad situation worse.
3: Let's make sure that we don't bring a gun to domestic violence, because then it don't involve two people, it involves the community.
1: According to the investigation, deputies say the two men were arguing before exchanging gunfire. 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

0: More shaggin', swayin', and sing-alongs are on the way. Beach Boogie and Blues returns in just a minute.
1: NCN News, I'm Kyle Nash. I'm AP correspondent. Julie Walker reports African Airlines warns of cost pressures as a result of the Iran war.
2: The war in Iran is driving up jet fuel prices and worsening supply strains, especially for African Airlines. The African Airlines Association says the crisis is exposing reliance on jet fuel imports. Even before the conflict, African carriers were already paying more for fuel. The new pressures are affecting already thin margins. Fuel accounts for 30 to 40% of airlines' operating costs. Some airlines are already adding surcharges but can't pass all the costs to passengers. The crisis is renewing calls for Africa to strengthen domestic refining capacity. Despite pressures, demand for air travel in Africa remains strong. I'm Julie Walker.
1: A proposal at the North Carolina General Assembly could require Charlotte and other cities to repay the state for millions of dollars spent designing the canceled I-77 South widening project. A draft amendment would seek reimbursement from local governments that withdrew support, with Charlotte expected to cover most of the estimated $60 million cost. Charlotte Councilman Egg Driggs tells Queen City News the proposal reflects how the state views taxpayer dollars spent on the project.
3: I think what it comes down to is NCDOT is saying, look, we used taxpayer money from the gas tax, and then it got invested in bringing this project along.
1: The reimbursement language is only a draft amendment and has not been approved. Seven people, including a firefighter, were injured in a large apartment fire Sunday morning in Durham. Fire officials say flames damaged about a dozen units at the University Ridge Apartments on University Drive. One resident jumped from a third floor window to escape, and firefighters rescued a trapped dog. About 75 firefighters battled the blaze for roughly an hour. The Red Cross is helping displaced residents, and the cause remains under investigation. 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
9: Not quite as hot today, folks. Air temps out the door in the mid-70s. Mostly cloudy skies early. They'll break up partly cloudy this afternoon. High temp around 90. Heat index 95 instead of 105 later today. Straight coastal shower this morning. Overnight lows will dip back to the upper 60s late tonight. And then tomorrow afternoon, mid-80s. A lot of clouds tomorrow. Stray shower or two. Rain chance 40% for our Tuesday. And that's your latest WITN First Alert forecast. I'm meteorologist Jim Howard.
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Beach, boogie, and blues. 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
7: Mid-70s out the door, high temp, around 90 this afternoon. Not quite as hot today. Morning clouds, partly cloudy later today. Tomorrow, a lot of clouds, stray shower or two for our Tuesday with highs in the mid-80s. And that is your latest WITN First Alert Forecast.
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We're celebrating 250 years of the land of the free and the home of the brave. Jeez, and we don't look a day over 229. Maybe 231. Happy birthday, America, from the Beach Boogie and Blues Radio Network.

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1: NCN News, I'm Kyle Nash. I'm President Donald Trump is telling Israel and Iran to not ruin an anticipated peace deal. AP correspondent Donna Warder reports.
2: Let's not blow it. That's what President Donald Trump is telling Israel and Iran after Israel's military launched strikes on Hezbollah targets in Beirut as finalizing a deal to end the U.S.-Iran war gets closer. In the Lebanese capital, bulldozers are cleaning up rubble after a building was hit by an Israeli strike. Lebanon's civil defense says at least 3 people were killed and 6 people wounded. Iran is threatening a military response. Trump responded on social media saying, "We are very close to a deal that will bring peace to the region, and let's not blow it." Trump has been pressing Prime Minister Benjamin Netanyahu to stop hitting Lebanon hard while a deal is near. Netanyahu keeps striking, saying it's in response to Hezbollah's attack on northern Israel. Donald
1: Water. A Charlotte mother is demanding justice after one of the men charged in her son's death reached a plea deal. In 2024, Fate Bannon was shot and killed while working at a jack-in-the-box during a robbery. Police arrested 16-year-old Shaheem Robertson and 28-year-old Marcus Don, charging both with first-degree murder. However, prosecutors dismissed the murder charge against Robinson after reaching a plea deal in February. Bannon's mother, Leah, tells WSOC she's worried Don will get a similar arrangement.
3: So the system already failed us when he was out. Here it is, the system about to fail us again. They're fighting for him to be out. You tell me, what is justice?
1: A Smithfield drug investigation has led to the arrest of a convicted felon. Police say 58-year-old Jimmy Jr. Rayford was taken into custody Saturday after a search warrant was served at a Harris Street home following complaints of drug activity. Officers seized cocaine, marijuana, cash, 2 vehicles, and several handguns, including a stolen firearm. Rayford faces multiple drug and weapons charges and is being held without bond. 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
15: Not quite as hot today, folks. Air temps out the door in the mid-70s. Mostly cloudy skies early. They'll break up, partly cloudy this afternoon. High temp around 90. Heat index 95 instead of 105 later today. Straight coastal shower this morning. Overnight lows will dip back to the upper 60s late tonight. And then tomorrow afternoon, mid-80s. A lot of clouds tomorrow. Stray shower or two. Rain chance 40% for our Tuesday. And that's your latest WITN First Alert forecast. I'm meteorologist Jim Howard.
0: Your morning just got a whole lot cooler. Fred Rouse is in the house, turning up the vibe on the Beach Boogie and Blues Radio Network.

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0: 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What's going on?
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7: Mid-70s out the door, high temp around 90 this afternoon. Not quite as hot today. Morning clouds, partly cloudy later today. Tomorrow, a lot of clouds, stray shower or two for our Tuesday with highs in the mid-80s. And that is your latest WITN First Alert forecast.
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0: and two shakes of a corn dog stick. 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
1: NCN News. I'm Mike Riley. North Carolina Attorney General Jeff Jackson joined 22 other state attorneys general calling on congressional leaders to restore supplemental nutrition assistance program benefits and eligibility programs in the upcoming farm bill that were impacted by the One Big Beautiful Bill Act. Jackson said
2: Congress gave them a $6 billion emergency fund to use in situations like this. The truth is the department is choosing not to use the emergency money that they've been given.
1: Correspondent Charles D. Ledesma reports Israel's defense minister says Israel doesn't withdraw from land seized in Lebanon, Syria, and Gaza.
3: In the first official Israeli comments after the announcement of the interim deal, defense minister Israel Katz says the army won't withdraw from land seized in Lebanon, potentially challenging an element of the deal that Iran and the U.S. reached hours earlier. And Katz says Israel plans to stay indefinitely in lands it holds in Lebanon.
1: The Carolina Hurricanes have done it. They beat the Vegas Golden Knights 4-2 in the best of seven Stanley Cup final last night to win their first Stanley Cup championship since 2006. Most people don't imagine losing a home to a hurricane, but Rosalind and Rick Mostero did just that and are living in a trailer beside what used to be their home in Barnettsville in North Carolina after a lien destroyed the house they had lived in for nearly 10 years. They also lost a house in Katrina. Rosalind tells WLOS in Asheville.
4: We were refugees for quite a while, stayed with family, and then we lived in a FEMA trailer for a year and a half. And then we moved up here because we wanted to get away from hurricanes.
1: Record high temperatures and triple-digit heat index values mean firefighters face difficult conditions. Captain Adam Walker of the Raleigh Fire Department.
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17: Not quite as hot today, folks. Air temps out the door in the mid-70s. Mostly cloudy skies early. They'll break up partly cloudy this afternoon. High temp around 90. Heat index 95 instead of 105 later today. Straight coastal shower this morning. Overnight lows will dip back to the upper 60s late tonight. And then tomorrow afternoon, mid-80s. A lot of clouds tomorrow. Stray shower or two. Rain chance 40% for our Tuesday. And that's your latest WITN First Alert forecast. I'm meteorologist Jim Howard.
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8: Mid-70s out the door, high temp, around 90 this afternoon. Not quite as hot today. Morning clouds, partly cloudy later today. Tomorrow, a lot of clouds, stray shower or two for our Tuesday with highs in the mid-80s. And that is your latest WITN First Alert forecast.
0: Alarm clock tapped out. Fred Rouse is clocking in. The wake-up show is rolling on the Beach Boogie and Blues Radio Network.

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0: This is the Beach Boogie and Blues Radio Network, keeping the Carolina coast dancing. We'll be right back after this.
1: NCN News. I'm Mike Riley. The U.S. and Iran have reached an initial agreement to end the war and reopen the Strait of Hormuz. It could allow desperately needed oil and gas to reach the global market, giving relief to the global economy more than 3 months after fighting began. Correspondent Charles D. Ledesma reports Russian attacks have hit a centuries-old religious site in Kyiv.
2: A large-scale Russian attack on Ukraine on Monday killed rescue workers and sparked a fire at one of the country's most significant religious landmarks, a monastic complex of golden domes in the heart of Kyiv. Flames and smoke rose from the Domitian Cathedral of Kyiv-Pochersk Lavra, also known as the Monastery of the Caves.
1: The Stanley Cup is coming back to Raleigh. The Carolina Hurricanes defeated the Vegas Golden Knights 3-0 to win the Stanley Cup at T-Mobile Arena on Sunday night in Vegas. Canes fan Curtis Crisco tells us,
3: "I can't believe it. I've been following them since I was 7 years old. I've seen them win it once with my grandpa. He's passed. And they want it for him tonight."
1: A Greensboro McDonald's employee is sharing her story after a video of her being assaulted by a group of young girls inside the restaurant spread across social media. Lizzie Gonzalez says the confrontation began when several children were fighting and causing a disturbance during her shift.
4: "Yeah, everything just happened so fast. I had just asked them to leave. As soon as I'm walking up to them, they're already putting their hands on me, shoving me. Their full bodies being pushed into me."
1: The 2026 edition of the Big Rock Blue Marlin Tournament in Moorhead City brought a boost to local businesses from locals and thousands of tourists who came to the coastal community for the annual event. Nick Leach is director of operations for a Moorhead City restaurant and tells WNCT,
5: "It's really a time of year where we balance the regulars that come in. We love them year-round, and we kind of invite all the new tourists."
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1: MCN News, I'm Mike Riley. North Carolina Attorney General Jeff Jackson joined 22 other state attorneys general calling on congressional leaders to restore supplemental nutrition assistance program benefits and eligibility protections in the upcoming farm bill that were impacted by the One Big Beautiful Bill Act. Sidney Bloom is chair of the North Carolina Farmers Market Network and tells WTVD.
2: It's actually a really significant part of farmers market income. Some of our records show that 20% of sales at North Carolina farmers markets are coming from SNAP EBT.
1: The United States and Iran have reached an initial agreement that would extend their shaky ceasefire and lead to the reopening of the Strait of Hormuz. But significant challenges remain to ending the war, including whether Israel will continue its offensive in Lebanon. AP correspondent John Lester reports that the G7 summit this week will focus on the hoped-for reopening of the Strait of Hormuz.
3: Top of the list of priorities for G7 nations is reopening the Strait of Hormuz so that oil and gas from the Persian Gulf can flow out again to world markets. France and Britain have a proposal to help with that. They are offering warships that could help escort tankers through the strait and also get rid of any mines.
1: Greenville Police Chief Richard Tindall has announced his retirement this morning. Tindall was appointed chief in May of 2025. Dozens of black political caucus members heard from 10 of the candidates vying to be Charlotte's interim mayor on Sunday at St. Luke Missionary Baptist Church. Mayor Pro Tem James Mitchell was among them.
4: We have created a lot of momentum. We've worked on a lot of relationships. And 18 months for the 14th largest city, I'll be ready to go on day one.
1: The National Association of Realtors May Existing Homes report has been released. Bankrate principal analyst Ted Rossman.
5: It's a double whammy, especially for first-time buyers, because they don't have any equity to trade in. Prices are up. Mortgage rates are up.
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1: NCN News, I'm Mike Riley. The United States and Iran reached an initial agreement early today that would extend their shaky ceasefire and reopen the Strait of Hormuz. But challenges immediately loom, including Israel insisting it would hold on to land seized in Lebanon as it battles Hezbollah. Meanwhile, President Donald Trump is making his way to the French Alps today for the Group of Seven summit. And AP correspondent John Lester reports.
2: A tentative new deal to end the Iran war is also something of an opportunity for Washington's allies here in Europe. France, Germany, and other nations were frozen out when U.S. and Israeli forces began the bombardments of Iran in February. The allies said they weren't consulted and they refused to fight in the conflict. That angered U.S. President Donald Trump.
1: Low water levels caused by the ongoing drought in North Carolina have prompted boat ramp closures at Lake Norman near Charlotte. Boater Tristan Pierce told Fox 46.
3: The water's pretty shallow. I had some spots actually almost bottom out at one point. So it's definitely some normal routes were cut off. Couldn't really go all the routes I wanted to just because of the water level.
1: Most people can't imagine losing a home to a hurricane, but one Western North Carolina couple has now lived through that nightmare twice, one for Katrina and one for Helene. Rosalind and Rick Massaro are living in a trailer right now. Rosalind tells WLOS in Asheville.
4: We were in our 20s the first time this happened. Now we're in our 50s, so it's a little harder.
1: Within 6 months, the federal government's new work requirement rules for Medicaid must be adopted by North Carolina. Maddie Tomey with Protect Our Care says,
5: when you think about people who maybe English isn't their first language, they might not have steady internet access, people working multiple jobs, it's very, very easy to fall through the cracks and lose their Medicaid coverage.
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1: Pardon me, do you have change for a quarter? I gotta make a phone call. Thank you. 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
1: MCN News, I'm Mike Rayleigh. The United States and Iran have reached an initial agreement today that would extend their shaky ceasefire and reopen the Strait of Hormuz. But there are complications. Jet Zero is set to break ground today on its massive manufacturing campus at Piedmont Triad International Airport near Greensboro, marking a major milestone for a project expected to bring more than 14,000 jobs to North Carolina. North Carolina U.S. Senator Ted Budd told those gathered,
2: "I'm so proud to welcome the whole team here to PTI. You didn't just choose the number one state for business, Governor. You chose the home of the first flight to build the next generation of flight."
1: Britain's Prime Minister Keir Starmer says the nation will ban under-16s from using social media apps.
3: "Today is a big moment for our country. This is a big step. Real change for our children and our future. Because today I can announce that the government will ban access to social media for all children under the age of 16.
1: The November elections are still more than 5 months away, but a longtime observer says there could be some changes in the races for the General Assembly. Tom Jensen of Public Policy Polling.
4: "All of the Democrats who have regularly voted with the Republicans on veto overrides and sort of stymied both Governor Cooper and Governor Stein in their efforts to try to stop bad things from happening, those people all got defeated in the primary in March."
1: Summertime is for fun, travel, and recreation, but it's also a time for injuries. Dr. Hunter Schlepp is a pediatrician with Novant Health for Sight.
5: "We start to see fractures. We call summer fracture season, and because kids are on monkey bars."
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0: 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We'll be right back after this.
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0: More shaggin', swayin', and sing-alongs are on the way. Beach Boogie and Blues returns in just a minute.
1: MCN News, I'm Mike Rayleigh. The United States and Iran reached an initial agreement early today that would extend their shaky ceasefire and reopen the Strait of Hormuz. New Zealand Prime Minister Christopher Luxon says he welcomes a tentative deal.
2: We welcome this morning's announcement of a deal between the US and Iran, and we also want to thank the Pakistani and Qatari leadership who have mediated the deal. Obviously, it remains an incredibly fragile situation, but this news gives us the best hope of peace since the conflict began 3.5 months ago.
1: Meanwhile, President Trump has arrived in the French Alps for the Group of Seven summit after announcing the agreement on the war with Iran. The deal is a big one for the Republican president, who was facing pressure to find an endgame to the war. North Carolina Attorney General Jeff Jackson joined 22 other state attorneys general calling on congressional leaders to restore Supplemental Nutrition Assistance Program, or SNAP, benefits and eligibility protections in the upcoming farm bill that were impacted by the One Big Beautiful Bill Act. Jonathan Kavler with NCDHHS.
3: The U.S. Department of Agriculture has directed NCDHHS to suspend the issuance of November SNAP benefits. Every month, SNAP provides between $230 and $250 million in food benefits in our state.
1: Dozens of Black Political Caucus members heard from 10 of the candidates vying to be Charlotte's interim mayor on Sunday. State Representative Caleb Thedros is one of them.
4: I'm trying to go wherever the need is, especially at the city of Charlotte, where the 14th largest growing city in the country.
1: The Stanley Cup is coming back to Raleigh. The Carolina Hurricanes defeated the Vegas Golden Knights 3-0 to win the Stanley Cup at T-Mobile Arena in Vegas last night. Canes fan Ryan Sanders.
5: This is way more special. The game has evolved so differently. It's a whole different game now. It's a lot faster. It's a lot more aggressive.
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1: MCN News. I'm Mike Rayleigh. The United States and Iran reached an initial agreement early today that would extend their shaky ceasefire and reopen the Strait of Hormuz. British Prime Minister Keir Starmer.
2: This is a hugely significant moment. We have long called for de-escalation, and it is vital that all parties seize this opportunity to secure stability in the region and restore freedom of navigation in the Strait of Hormuz.
1: Jet Zero is set to break ground today on its massive manufacturing campus at Piedmont Triad International Airport near Greensboro. New North Carolina U.S. Senator Ted Budd told those gathered,
3: 14,500 jobs. It's not just a number in a press release. It's not just a number on a spreadsheet, even though that's great. But it's a lot of North Carolinians that are going to be waking up each and every morning to build the future of American aerospace right here in Greensboro.
1: The Carolina Hurricanes defeated the Vegas Golden Knights 3-0 to win the Stanley Cup at T-Mobile Arena in Vegas last night. Canes fan Curtis Crisco.
4: Anxiety. Just hoping for a win. Yep. As long as they play their game, I had no doubt they'd come out with a win tonight.
1: The 2026 edition of the Big Rock Blue Marlin Tournament in Morehead City brought a boost to local businesses. Nick Leach is director of operations for Morehead City Restaurant and tells WNCT.
5: This is really a time of year where we balance the regulars that come in. We love them year round. And we kind of invite all the new tourists and visitors to Big Rock. But a great week for us.
1: Low water levels caused by the ongoing drought in North Carolina have prompted local ramp closures at Lake Norman near Charlotte. Towboat U.S. manager Robert Scott tells Fox 46.
6: Our boats actively do about 1,300 calls a year. We have seven of them on the lake currently right now, and we're probably on call number six. By the end of the day, we'll be in the 15 to 20 call range.
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Beach Boogie and Blues, Otis and Mr. Pitiful. It is Monday. It is 88 degrees right now in Dudley. We'll call it partly sunny. Warm this afternoon. Going to be warm for the next several days. Just the way it is in the middle of June. I'm Alan Vick in the Greenville studio. 252-757-7795. 252-757-7795. Great to have you here this afternoon. Hope you will stick around for a while. Great one-hit wonder. New York City. New York City. Here's I'm Doing Fine Now.

Beach Boogie and Blues, Bonnie Pointer. How about those Carolina Hurricanes, your 2026 Stanley Cup champions, beating the Vegas Golden Knights 4-2. Hurricanes got it done last night in Vegas. Congratulations to the Canes. Pretty cool. Tell you what, I'm not a huge NBA guy, but I was really happy for the New York Knicks. They won their first championship since 1973 back on Saturday night. So overall, and the Louisville Kings, how about that? The UFL's Louisville Kings with Steve Logan, former ECU coach Steve Logan, as offensive coordinator, won the championship. They beat the DC Defenders in the United Bowl on Saturday. So congratulations to Coach Logan and the Louisville Kings. That's a first-year expansion franchise, and they won the league championship. That's pretty cool. That's pretty cool for Coach Logan. Happy for him. Jim Quick and Coastline. This one is 843.

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1: NCN News. I'm Bruce Farrell. The celebration is on in Raleigh with the Carolina Hurricanes capturing the Stanley Cup in Las Vegas. Jeff Hamlin was at the Lenovo Center in the capital city along with thousands of delirious fans.
2: It was the first ever Stanley Cup storm surge. The over 20,000 fans that gathered inside the Lenovo Center on Sunday night and thousands more who watched on a screen outside the building saw something they will never forget. It was emotional for Curtis Crisco, who drove in from High Point to watch the game. Crisco has watched the Canes from the very beginning when times were much, much leaner.
3: My first game was in Greensboro Coliseum versus the Canadians.
2: Really?
3: Yep.
2: Did you ever think you'd get to this point?
3: No, I didn't. I did not. Yeah. Thank God it did.
2: From the Lenovo Center, I'm Jeff Hamlin.
1: Stock markets are rallying worldwide. Oil prices easing after the U.S. and Iran reached that tentative deal to get the global flow of crude going again. During a meeting with French President Emmanuel Macron, President Trump says the Strait of Hormuz is already partially open.
4: The strait is already partially opened. As you know, they're doing a little hunting for a couple of mines that they've already found. But it's essentially ships are starting to go out now. On Friday, it'll be completely open.
1: Jet Zero breaking ground Monday on its massive manufacturing campus at Piedmont Triad International Airport, marking a major milestone for a project expected to bring more than 14,500 jobs to the state. Tim O'Leary is CEO and co-founder of Jet Zero.
5: Once we visited this place, I think we all kind of knew. We all looked at each other and said, this looks like it. This looks like home.
1: Prime Minister Keir Starmer said Britain will ban children under 16 from using social media apps such as Snapchat, TikTok, and YouTube from early next year. The announcement aims to protect young people from harmful content and excessive screen time. 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
10: Yeah.

A telegram from the Western Union man, Jerry Butler, Beach Boogie and Blues. An 89 degrees old Ford. Right now looking right around 90 for the afternoon. 64 tonight. More clouds and sun tomorrow. 85. It looks like Wednesday is going to be hot, but Thursday is going to be the hottest day of the week. We could hit 100 on Thursday with a heat index up around 107, 108. So keep that in mind. Thursday is going to be dangerously, dangerously hot. Classic General and the chairman of the board. Here's Loverboy.

Beach Boogie and Blues, big hit in 74 for Grand Funk, and Bad Time. Hope it's a good time for you this afternoon, listening to all this great music. Love doing it with you. Appreciate you a whole bunch. Steve Gerald and the Sons of the Beach for your Monday afternoon.

Hank Jr., if it will, it will. Beach Boogie and Blues. I've got a special guest coming in on Wednesday afternoon at 4 for the Community Corner, and I'll tell you about it in a few minutes. Elvis doing Tony Joe White's I Got a Thing About You, Baby.

0: That's Doug Winstead's great version of Faraway Places. Coming up on the Community Corner this Wednesday at 4, Ron Tuttle, who is the president of an organization called Eastern North Carolina Honor Flights, is going to be my special guest. This is an organization that does flights of a lifetime for veterans. It's just a fantastic organization, and Ron is going to be here about 4 o'clock on Wednesday to tell you all about it. Okay, that's the Community Corner, Wednesday afternoon at 4 on Beach Boogie and Blue.
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Sandy, appreciate your prayers. The whole family does. I went to see Sandy on Friday afternoon after I evening after I left work. And Sandy, appreciate your prayers and your good wishes and your good thoughts. I told you how much Sandy and her mom Barbara, her brother Bobby, her sister Laura, and that family means to me. They mean an awful lot to me. Please continue to pray for Sandy. I would most appreciate it. Be very appreciative. Thank you. Hamilton, Joe, Frank, and Reynolds. This is Winners and Losers.

OJs and Lonely Drifter, Beach Boogie, and Blues. Hope all is well with you. You've heard me mention a few times over the last several weeks about my friend Sandy. Please continue to pray for Sandy.

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Proud as Punch on Stax Records. If You're Looking to My Eyes, Beach Boogie and Blues rolling through Monday afternoon. We're about 50 minutes, a little over 50 minutes away from today's 5 o'clock cruise. I'm Alan Vick. Good to be in the Greenville studio playing some great music for you today. This is Billy Joe Royals.

That is War doing their version of Groovin', Beach Boogie and Blues. Going to be a big Saturday of racing at Bobby Watson's Carteret Speedway this Saturday. And I'll have some tickets to give away, your chance to go to the races on Saturday coming up this week. So keep our studio number close to you. Could be any day, any time. 252-757-7795. The Times is one called Here She Comes.

0: Bobby Blue Bland, Beach Boogie and Blues. Got to say a happy birthday to a good friend and a fine gentleman. Mr. Bruce Edwards has a birthday today. Happy birthday to Mr. Bruce Edwards from all of us at Beach Boogie and Blues. Let's go to NCN right now. It is their time to catch you up on news headlines.
1: NCN News, I'm Bruce Farrell. The tentative agreement to end the war in Iran and reopen the Strait of Hormuz would be good news for the global economy, but oil won't simply start flowing through the key shipping artery the way it did before the war. Then it carried a fifth of the world's crude. British Prime Minister Keir Starmer says with the news of the interim agreement, he hopes stability can be restored in the region and soon.
2: This is a hugely significant moment. We have long called for de-escalation. And it is vital that all parties seize this opportunity to secure stability in the region and restore freedom of navigation in the Strait of Hormuz.
1: Jet Zero breaking ground on a massive manufacturing campus at Piedmont Triad International Airport, marking a major milestone for a project expected to eventually bring 14,500 jobs to North Carolina. Congresswoman Virginia Fox on hand.
3: The opportunity and progress that will come from Jet Zero's work here will serve as a boon to the business community, the state's economy, and the hardworking North Carolinians.
1: The aerospace company plans to build its $4.7 billion facility in Greensboro, where it will make the Z-4 an all-wing commercial aircraft. State Attorney General Jeff Jackson joining 22 other state attorneys general, calling on congressional leaders to restore supplemental nutritional assistance program benefits and eligibility protections in the upcoming farm bill.
4: Congress gave them a $6 billion emergency fund to use in situations like this. The truth is, the department is choosing not to use the emergency money that they've been given.
1: Prime Minister Keir Starmer said Britain will ban children under 16 from using social media apps such as Snapchat, TikTok, and YouTube. That'll be starting early next year. The announcement aims to protect young people from harmful content and excessive screen time. 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

Jackie Brinston and his Delta Cats. That is Rocket 88, Beach Boogie and Blues. It is 89 right now in Potter's Hill. Tonight down to 64 with clouds. More clouds and sun tomorrow, about 85. 91 with a shower or two on Wednesday. And then Thursday is the day it is going to be scorching hot. 99 for a high. Heat index around 107. Not expecting a lot in the way of rain or storms on Thursday, but the heat index is going to be up there. You've got to prepare and do all the things you normally do when it's that hot. You just got to be really cautious and really careful. Classic Motown, Junior Walker and the All-Stars. Here's Shake and

Marvin and Tammy, if I could build my whole world around you. Beach Boogie and Blues in less than 20 minutes. We'll have today's 5 o'clock cruise. So if you're beginning to start the process of packing up and getting out of work after a hard Monday, just be cautious, be careful, drive safe. That's all I'm asking, all right? Yeah, leave that cell phone alone while that car is in motion, please. Pointer Sisters, this one is American music.

0: Embers and Jackie doing his thing, man. Mercy. That is Canadian Sunset. I'm doing that one for my friend Butch Lewis this afternoon. Beach Boogie and Blues had a good time this past Saturday night. Our friend Nikki Harris had a little get together, and I got a chance to see some folks that I think a lot of. I had a chance to catch up with Becky and Mike Bianco for a while and find out that Barry Manilow was playing Goldsboro. I'm messing with you, Becky. You know I love you. found out about Mike and his sailboat. We had a good time. Had a really good time honoring. You know, we had good music. We had fun as always and laughed. But we honored Bobby Gaynor. That's what we were there for, to honor Bobby Gaynor and thinking about his beautiful wife, Miss Peggy. We missed him. Missed him a lot. Just didn't seem right to not see Bobby and Peggy sitting in those chairs. But, man, Bobby is, a lot of people are missing Bobby Gaynor. I'm right there. Miss Peggy, we love you. We love you. We love you. We love you. We know this is an extremely difficult time for you, but we love you and we support you. Musically, good stuff is on the way as you ride home. I promise good stuff if you promise to drive with two hands on the wheel. How about that?
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Beach Boogie and Blues, Four Tops and Loco in Acapulco. Hope it's been a great Monday for you as you head home and get situated for Monday night. We're still basking in the glow of the Carolina Hurricanes winning the Stanley Cup last night over Vegas, 3-0. Won the series 4-2. A lot of people looking for Hurricanes championship t-shirts and hats. Johnny Guitar Watson, it's a real mother for you. It's Beach Boogie and Blues.

0: Beach Boogie and Blues, Gary Louder, and Smoking Hot, and I Can't Think. 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
1: NCN News. I'm Bruce Farrell. The celebration is on in Raleigh with the Carolina Hurricanes capturing the Stanley Cup in Las Vegas. Jeff Hamlin was at the Lenovo Center in the capital city along with thousands of delirious fans.
2: It was the first ever Stanley Cup storm surge. The over 20,000 fans that gathered inside the Lenovo Center on Sunday night and thousands more who watched on a screen outside the building saw something they will never forget. It was emotional for Curtis Crisco, who drove in from High Point to watch the game. Crisco has watched the Canes from the very beginning when times were much, much leaner.
3: My first game was in Greensboro Coliseum versus the Canadians.
2: Really?
3: Yep.
2: Did you ever think you'd get to this
3: point? No, I didn't. I did not. Thank God it did.
2: From the Lenovo Center, I'm Jeff Hamlin.
1: Stock markets are rallying worldwide. Oil prices easing after the U.S. and Iran reached that tentative deal to get the global flow of crude going again. During a meeting with French President Emmanuel Macron, President Trump says the Strait of Hormuz is already partially open.
4: The strait is already partially open. As you know, they're doing a little hunting for a couple of mines that they've already found. But it's essentially ships are starting to go out now. On Friday, it'll be completely open.
1: Jet Zero breaking ground Monday on its massive manufacturing campus at Piedmont Triad International Airport, marking a major milestone for a project expected to bring more than 14,500 jobs to the state. Tim O'Leary is CEO and co-founder of Jet Zero.
5: Once we visited this place, I think we all kind of knew. We all looked at each other and said, this looks like it. This looks like home.
1: Prime Minister Keir Starmer said Britain will ban children under 16 from using social media apps such as Snapchat, TikTok, and YouTube from early next year. The announcement aims to protect young people from harmful content and excessive screen time. 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

Maurice White of Earth, Wind, and Fire fame doing a great version of Stand By Me from 1985. Beach Boogie and Blues. It is 88 on the harbor in beautiful Oriental. 88. About 85 tomorrow in Oregon. Not expecting any rain, but it looks like more clouds and sun tomorrow. The one and only Rod Stewart on the 5 o'clock cruise.

Beach Boogie and Blues, Manhattan Transfer, that is Spice of Life on the 5 o'clock cruise. Hey, Fred's got you tomorrow morning. The wake-up show starts at 6 to get your Tuesday off and running. Hey, don't forget that this weekend, this Sunday, as a matter of fact, is Father's Day. So make sure you get Dad something really nice that says, I love you, I thank you, and I appreciate you. We got a lot of sponsors here on Beach Boogie and Blues that can get something really nice for Dad. So shop with our sponsors and make sure Dad is well taken care of for Father's Day. I can't wait. Looks like my babies are coming home for Father's Day. Kendall and Jared and Angelo is coming home with Kendall and Angelo's father. I haven't met Angelo's father yet, but Angelo's father is coming for the weekend. So I'm really looking forward to that. Freeze Band. This one is called You Gotta Forget Him, Darling.

0: The mighty, mighty clouds of joy, beach boogie and blues, and ride the mighty high. I know my friend Rick Sticks loves that song. One of the greatest broadcasters ever in this market in radio, the legendary Rick Sticks. I know he digs that song, so I wanted to play that for my friend Rick Sticks, man. Thank you for your all the years of great radio that you entertain me with, and appreciate your friendship as well, buddy. As we keep on keeping on the 5 o'clock cruise for this Monday, down about 65 tonight. And then tomorrow, more clouds and sun, but it looks like it's going to be dry overall. It's going to be a bit cooler tomorrow. Tomorrow's high on average around here about 85.
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Spinners from their Motown days and Truly Yours, Beach Boogie and Blues. It's been fun today. I really appreciate you hanging out with me. I'll be back tomorrow afternoon after 3. I'll give you a chance to win some tickets to a huge race this coming Saturday at Bobby Watson's Carteret Speedway. It is going to be a great time, and I've got a couple pairs of tickets up for grabs tomorrow after 3. All right? Enjoy your evening, and I will see you tomorrow.

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0: Jack and two shakes of a corn dog stick. Corn dogs. 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
1: NCN News, I'm Bruce Farrell. Officials say a B-52 bomber has crashed shortly after takeoff at a U.S. Air Force base in Southern California's Mojave Desert. The military posted on social media that emergency crews were responding after the aircraft went down around 11:20 a.m. local time at Edwards Air Force Base. Tentative agreement to end the war in Iran and reopen the Strait of Hormuz would be good news for the global economy, but oil won't simply start flowing through the key shipping artery the way it did before the war. Gas buddies Patrick Tahan says if the Iran deal sticks, it could mean lower prices for gas and diesel before the end of the summer.
2: If this deal pans out, if the strait reopens for the rest of the summer, it could mean gas prices that stay below $4 a gallon nationally. And it could mean diesel prices also see a fall below the $5 mark. So there's a lot of reasons to be optimistic. But we've also seen deals fall apart in the last couple of months as well.
1: Jet Zero breaking ground on its massive manufacturing campus at Piedmont Triad International Airport. It marks a major milestone for that project, expected to bring more than 14,500 jobs to North Carolina. Among those on hand for the groundbreaking, U.S. Senator Ted Budd.
3: I'm so proud to welcome the whole team here to PTI. You didn't just choose the number one state for business, Governor. You chose the home of the first flight to build the next generation of flight.
1: Aerospace company plans to build a $4.7 billion Greensboro facility. A proposal at the General Assembly could require Charlotte and other cities to repay the state for millions of dollars spent on designing the canceled I-77 South Widening project. Charlotte Councilman Ed Driggs tells Queen City News the proposal reflects how the state views taxpayer dollars spent on the project.
4: I think what it comes down to is NCDOT is saying, look, we use taxpayer money from the gas tax, and then it got invested in bringing this project along.
1: You're listening to NCN News.
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0: This is the Beach Boogie and Blues Radio Network, keeping the Carolina coast dancing. We'll be right back after this.
1: NCN News, I'm Bruce Farrell. The investigation is underway after a military crash.
2: A B-52 bomber crashed shortly after takeoff at Edwards Air Force Base Monday in Southern California's Mojave Desert. Military officials said crews are responding. A huge plume of smoke was coming from the scene. The military aircraft, a Boeing B-52 Stratofortress, is a long-range bomber that usually carries a crew of five.
1: President Trump has started his visit to the G7 summit by hailing his agreement aimed at ending the U.S. conflict with Iran. Trump met with French President Emmanuel Macron and called the deal a potential breakthrough for global security. Jet Zero breaking ground on its massive manufacturing campus at Piedmont Triad International Airport, marking a major milestone for a project expected to bring about 14,500 jobs to North Carolina. At the event, Congresswoman Virginia Fox.
3: The opportunity and progress that'll come from Jet Zero's work here will serve as a boon to the business community, the state's economy, and the hardworking North Carolinians.
1: The company plans to build a $4.7 billion facility where it will make the Z-4 an all-wing commercial aircraft. State Attorney General Jeff Jackson joining 22 other state attorneys general calling on congressional leaders to restore supplemental nutrition assistance, known as SNAP benefits, and eligibility protections in an upcoming farm bill.
4: Congress gave them a $6 billion emergency fund to use in situations like this. The truth is, the department is choosing not to use the emergency money that they've been given.
1: Prime Minister Keir Starmer said Britain will ban children under 16 from using social media apps such as Snapchat, TikTok, and YouTube starting early next year. The announcement aims to, in his words, protect young people from harmful content and excessive screen time. You're listening to NCN News.
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